Oh, honey, please don't be that way. Clouds in the sky should never make you feel that way.

Hate cigarettes that bears lipstick traces, an airline ticket to romantic places. Although my heart has wings, these foolish things remind me of you. Yes, a tinkling piano in the next apartment, those stumbling words that told you what my heart meant, a fairground and painted swings, these foolish things remind me of you.

somehow that it had to be. The winds of March that make my heart a dancer. A telephone that rings, but who's to answer? Oh, how the ghosts

And if you're wise, you'll recognize your guiding theme, your heart's desire. Follow that and you may make your dearest dream come true. But if you seek

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1: It's too darn hot, it's too darn hot. I'd like to sup with my baby tonight. 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

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So if you say you really want me to, I'll play it for you.

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1: In a cavern, down by a canyon, excavating for a mine. 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
1: You said we lay one of them good old good ones on the folks. Like one of them good old good ones that Hokey Carmichael wrote called Little Old Rockin' Chair.
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2: What cabin choking father?
0: Ain't going nowhere.
2: You ain't going nowhere, yes.
0: Just sitting here grabbing.
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1: 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But you ain't going nowhere.
0: 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I'll be around a long time.

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0: 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But I don't remember that well, though. Not that well.
2: Why, that my number do to set? Yes, but you. I chariot or chariot.
0: I go for the ride.
2: Cause the time in trouble, both the numbers are saying.
0: And nobody knows the troubles I see.
2: Oh, rocket check it,
0: and Judgment Day. Yes, Judgment Day, yes.

What is this thing called love? What is this thing called love? None of us really know, but we try to act like we.

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1: Thank you very much. 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

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But who made my heart sing? 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My little gal in Calico.

What's the difference if I say I'll go away when I know I'll come back on my knees